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1: Ah, shit. Here we go again.
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1: 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No thank you is what I should have said. I should be in bed, but temptations of trouble on my tongue, troubles yet to come.
2: One sip,
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2: One hit,
1: bad for me.
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1: 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But I give in so easily, and no thank you